reason for the very existence of art. 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
1: 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This your boy, Chris
2: 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Yeah, this your boy, Chris Brown, right here. What it do?
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7: 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I pull up in my two-seater and my...
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1: 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What it do?
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4: 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This is Justin Bieber.
5: Hello, this is Beyonce.
6: I'm a boss, I'm a leader. I pull up in my two-seater.
7: Hey, this is Ariana Grande.

0: What do you say?
1: Here.
0: Hey, where you at?
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0: What do you say?

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Yeah. Life. 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